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0: Turn around, it's Fats and Small at Nation Radio, where tomorrow is another Wine and Steak Wednesday, where we bring you the chance to win a well-deserved midweek treat for two to see you through to Friday. 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

0: 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Catch Steve Power Sunday night at 7. 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

0: Good morning, it's Tuesday, it's Nation Radio, the top stories for the North East at 6, you've got those next. And then it's Simon at breakfast, he's got the mind masher after 6, see if he can work out the answer to the survey question. A topical tune for you to choose a song for after 8, and the golden hour at 9, all on the way next, with Simon Grundy at breakfast. 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
10: The top stories this hour. A long-awaited plan for defence spending will finally be published later. Sir Keir Starmer insists it'll keep the UK safe and secure. Gavin Rutter has more for us.
11: The Ministry of Defence says the investment plan will focus on ramping up the UK's use of drones and other autonomous weapons, which will be supported by £5 billion. It's understood the total funding package will be worth nearly triple this, but far short of the £28 billion officials have previously said was needed. The Conservatives say the defence investment plan is too little, too late.
10: A national maternity commissioner is going to be appointed to tackle what's been described as repeated failures in NHS care. It's after a review by Baroness Amos called for urgent change, but bereaved families say they still want a public inquiry. Asylum seekers are going to be told they'll have to pay up to £10,000 towards the cost of their accommodation. The Home Secretary is setting out plans that'll see them repay money once they start earning. And Germany have lost a World Cup penalty shootout for the first time as they were knocked out of the last 32 by Paraguay.
12: Now for the news across the northeast, a 20-year-old man's been arrested on suspicion of causing serious injury by dangerous driving after a mother and child were struck by a motorbike in South Shields. The 4-year-old boy remains in hospital following Saturday's collision outside Ocean Beach Pleasure Park. A motorbike and helmets have also been recovered. A man's in hospital in a critical condition after being attacked in a County Durham village. Emergency services were called to a lane in Merton on Saturday afternoon where a man was found with serious injuries. An air ambulance rushed the victim to hospital. Durham police is appealing for witnesses. Two people have been arrested in Darlington after police recovered two suspected stolen motorbikes linked to reports of nuisance riding. Officers carried out a warrant following information from the public, and investigations continuing. And Sunderland boxer Josh Kelly's a step closer to receiving the freedom of the city. Councillors have backed a nomination which recognises people who have made a significant contribution.
7: Weather.
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12: Cloudy with some outbreaks of rain this morning, but getting heavier as the day goes on, with highs of 21 Celsius. That's the latest. I'm Caroline Verdon. 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
13: Radio. Good morning. Bit cloudy, as predicted. 14 degrees out there at the moment, though. Sun up this morning was 4:30, and it sets at 13 minutes to 10 tonight. It is Tuesday. It is the 30th of June. This is Simon Grundy across the northeast. Roads, rails, so far so good. But of course, we'll keep our eye out all morning.
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13: And Dina Carroll gets the road on the show. There ain't no man makes me feel like you do.

80s Phil Collins, 90s Dina Carroll before that, and brand new from Lewis Capaldi in just a moment. You might be seeing him in the Northeast next month. He's doing two dates, outdoor gigs on Leeds Park, I think it is, in Newcastle. Get those tickets if you want, because the first night sold out pretty quickly, and they put a second night on sale, which I don't think has. Anyway, it's 10 past six. It is Tuesday. It is the 30th of June. A quick look at the morning papers and websites this morning. Many of them leading with Andy Burnham's big first speech since the Prime Minister Sir Keir Starmer announced his resignation. Sparks fly over Andy's radical rewiring, is the Metro's take, as the King of the North has vowed to pull the plug on the rule from Westminster should he become Prime Minister. And he probably will. Burnham pledges growth, housing and Number 10 North in his vision for rewiring Britain. From page of the Mirror, it's coming homes. The PM in waiting promises massive drive in building of council houses. He says that Number 10 North will act as a nerve centre of a rewired Britain. From page of the Mail this morning, Burnham wants to rewire Britain from a Manchester base. A would-be PM plans to run the country from Number 10 North. We'll keep Wigan property as main residence, not live on Downing Street. From page of The Guardian, Burnham puts Number 10 North at the heart of a bid to rewire Britain. From page of The Telegraph goes a different way. Junior doctors pays to hit £100,000. Junior doctors have accepted it after striking for years on and off, the junior doctors, as they were called. And the front page of the Daily Star this morning. Anyone for PM? Asks the Star, adding nobody chose him either. The paper offers a free mask cutout of Andy Burnham, and Burnham pledges 10 years to rewire the UK. Will we give him 10 years in this instant fix kind of mentality that we've all got now? The Times front page. Those the papers, Nation Radio, and as promised, the new song from Lewis Capaldi. And of course, it's brilliant. On Nation Radio,

0: 80s Whitney Houston, How Will I Know If He Really Loves Me? And Lewis Capaldi in the Northeast next month doing a couple of gigs and then he's going away for a while, he said. Maybe another year off or something to write a new album. Anyway, 20 past six across the Northeast. This is Simon Grundy. Cloudy all day with rain expected at tea time. Just overcast. Pretty mild though, 14 at the moment, topping out maybe at 20 later. And temperatures for July, and the 1st of July is tomorrow, will be in the early to mid 20s. Next week, temperatures warming up again.
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0: And let's give it a go today. Let's see if you can get it this morning. Either keep it in your head, or you could maybe get in touch to tell me you think you know the answer. From a survey, 36% of us can't do what? 07740-938-500 WhatsApp, Nation Radio Northeast on Facebook. 36% of us have admitted that we can't do what? Oh, I was shown how to do it as a late teenager. Very important. It's one of those jobs that your dad shows you what to do. Okay? 36% of us can't do what? 07740-938-500 WhatsApp, Nation Radio Northeast on Facebook. What's your guess? A few clues there. I might drop some more in a bit. Right now, we're getting ready for the latest traffic across the Northeast on Nation Radio. Next.
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10: I'm Samantha Dean in Gateshead. The A167 Gateshead Highway is closed due to major works to demolish the flyover between High Street West and Park Lane. Bolden Colliery, the B1298 Abingdon Way, there's temporary lights due to roadworks between Whitney Way and the A184 Newcastle Road. In Durham, the A691 Southfield Way, there's temporary traffic lights due to roadworks in both directions between Trout's Lane and the A167 Sniperley Roundabout.
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0: Leanne Rimes, One Republic before that. At just gone 6:30 across the northeast. This is Nation Radio. A bit cloudy to start with this morning. Maybe no sunshine at all today and some rain in the forecast at tea time. Otherwise, mostly dry with the southeasterly wind blowing. So it's not really cold. 14 at the moment, maybe 20 later and more in the way of sunshine towards the end of the week. Of course, it's the 1st of July tomorrow and temperatures in the 20s, maybe even the mid-20s by the weekend. So warming up again. Not today, though, I'm afraid. Sunsets tonight, 9:45. UV is high and pollen is high. And the headlines this morning, a few stories. A long-delayed military spending plan is going to be published today with the current Prime Minister, for now, Keir Starmer, saying that it would keep Britain safe and secure long into the future. The Ministry of Defence said the Defence Investment Plan includes a $5 billion investment increase into the armed forces, drones and automated weapons. Earlier this month, the Treasury and Number 10 agreed $13.5 billion to increase the fund, well short of the $28 billion that the MOD wanted. So the Defence Secretary quit, you might remember. And a new Downing Street team based in Manchester and labelled Number 10 North will oversee the biggest rebalancing of power the country's ever seen when Andy Burnham becomes Prime Minister in a speech that he was saying yesterday. And he's going to live in the North, not in Downing Street, apparently. And temperatures have fallen from the record-breaking high seen last week, but there are signs that another heat wave is building as July begins. They're saying next week it could be in the mid-20s again down south. And that is in the news this morning. When weather makes the news, you know it's quite important. And at the World Cup in the early hours of the morning, we know that Germany and Paraguay ended on penalties. Germany an early exit last night. Well, there's also an early exit for the Netherlands. In the early hours, Morocco beat them 3-2 on penalties. So the Germans and the Dutch are out. Early exit of the World Cup. Blimey.
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0: And how are you getting on with this? 36% of us can't do what? I was shown how to do it by my dad when I was 17. 17. Key age for this. What do you think? Martin Palmer says, morning Simon, is it drive? 35% of us can't drive. Nope, but you're on the right lines. Graham says, cook a full English breakfast. Ha, I know where your mind is, Graham. Thank you for that. And Chloe says, yeah, cook. 36% of the population don't know how to cook. That's not right. 07740 938 500 WhatsApp, Nation Radio Northeast, on Facebook.

0: Jermaine Stewart, 80s. We don't have to take our clothes off to have a good time. Steady on. Before that, Sam Smith and Normani. And how are you getting on with this?
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0: 36% of us in a survey can't do this. Kelly Lutchford said, morning, Simon. Is it swim? It's not swim. It's got something to do with cars and driving. Give you a clue there. So Eddie says, morning, Simon. In my job, people don't know where they are when they need recovery. So is it that? 36% of people that break down don't know where they are when the breakdown service asks them. That's a bit specific to you, I think, Eddie. That's not right. He says, hooray for what three words? Yeah, that is clever, isn't it? And Heidi says, morning, Simon. Is it drive safely and correctly or know how to access voicemail on their mobile? That's not right either. What do you think? 07740938500 WhatsApp, Nation Radio Northeast on Facebook. The answer's coming. 36% of us can't do what?
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8: I'm Samantha Dean in Gateshead. The A167 Gateshead Highway is closed due to roadworks between Cramer Street and the B1426. In Newcastle, the A167 Tyne Bridge, there's a lane closed with a speed restriction of 30 due to narrow lanes and roadworks. That's between the A167M and Church Street at Gateshead. Meadowfield, the A690 High Street North, there's temporary lights due to roadworks between Meadow Rise at Meadowfield and Lobley Hill Road.
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0: Toto, Hold the Line, and Pink before that. 9 minutes to seven at Nation Radio. So Taylor Swift's marriage this weekend, or has it actually already happened? There are now rumours that it was all a ruse to put people off and she's actually already got married in Nashville, maybe. But there is going to be a huge do this weekend, apparently at Madison Square Garden. But they might already be married. And rumours that Stevie Nicks is going to perform as the wedding singer. Wow. Robbie Williams is going to perform, apparently, at the World Cup halftime show at the final. And Shrek character Donkey is going to get his own spin-off next year, apparently. And Courtney Cox has split from her partner from Snow Patrol, Johnny McDade, apparently. And Dua Lipa has opened a library for banned books in Portugal. Well, that's in the showbiz news as well. And happy birthday today, if it's yours. You celebrate with Andy Scott from Sweet, if you remember them, 77. Mike Tyson, boxer, 60 today. James Martin, the chef and TV presenter, I suppose, 54. Cheryl from Girls Aloud, 43. And so's Catherine Ryan, the comedian, who's 43 as well.
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0: Okay, it's answer time. 36% of us can't do this. Loads of clues about cars and learning to drive and whatever. I was first shown by my dad when I was 17. It's change a tyre. 36% of us can't do it. So what do? Ring the breakdown service, I guess. That's the answer. A lot of people did get it right. The first to get it right was Stacey about 35 minutes ago. Well done. There'll be another one in the morning. Right now, Olivia Rodrigo. The new song from her. News, traffic, weather at 7 for the Northeast. Coming up.

0: Olivia Rodrigo, former Disney kid, who's just, well, really angry now, isn't she? Dropped dead at almost seven. News, traffic, weather for the northeast coming on the hour. You'll be up to date when we've got everything for you all finished at seven. Then, how would you like to win £750,000 this week? Make me a winner. Every Friday of the tournament, £750,000 up for grabs. Coming up. Simon Grundy at
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18: The top stories this hour. The Prime Minister says the long-awaited defence investment plan will keep Britain safe and secure long into the future. It's due to be published today. Gavin Rutter has more for us.
19: It's understood £14.5 billion has been set aside, with Sir Keir Starmer saying this will keep Britain safe and secure long into the future. Former Defence Secretary John Healey presumably doesn't agree. He quit the government over this, having argued nearly double was needed. The Conservatives say Keir Starmer's successor needs to cut welfare and give the armed forces more money.
18: A national maternity commissioner is to be appointed in England after calls to drive change in the sector. Baroness Amos's review of NHS services highlights issues such as women not being listened to. Asylum seekers are going to be told they'll have to pay up to £10,000 towards the cost of their accommodation. Home Secretary Shabana Mahmood is setting out plans that will see them repay money once they start earning. And Germany have been knocked out of the World Cup on penalties for the first time ever. They lost to Paraguay.
12: Now for the news across the northeast. A 20-year-old man's been arrested on suspicion of causing serious injury by dangerous driving after a mother and child were struck by a motorbike in South Shields. The 4-year-old boy remains in hospital following Saturday's collision outside Ocean Beach Pleasure Park. A motorbike and helmets have also been recovered. A man's in hospital in a critical condition after being attacked in a County Durham village. Emergency services were called to a lane in Merton on Saturday afternoon where a man was found with serious injuries and their ambulance rushed the victim to hospital. Durham police is appealing for witnesses. Two people have been arrested in Darlington after police recovered two suspected stolen motorbikes linked to reports of nuisance riding. Officers carried out a warrant following information from the public and investigations continuing. And Sunderland boxer Josh Kelly's a step closer to receiving the freedom of the city. Councillors have backed a nomination which recognises people who have made a significant contribution.
20: Weather.
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12: Cloudy with some outbreaks of rain this morning, but getting heavier as the day goes on with highs of 21 Celsius. That's the latest. I'm Caroline Verdon.
0: Thanks, Caroline. 7:02. This is Simon Grundy across the northeast. It's Tuesday, the 30th, and a little bit of sun coming through the cloud, but yeah, mostly overcast today. Rain at tea time. Currently 14 degrees. High pollen.
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0: £750,000 every Friday, $750,000. Are you in this week's draw? How to, coming up. What, you just need to be in the draw? Yeah. And you need to be lucky. Those two things, but you never know.

0: Macy Gray, and before that, 80s Communards. Their version of Don't Leave Me This Way was a huge song back in 1986, I think it was. It doesn't matter the year, but it would after nine. Don't forget, our golden hour finishes the show after nine every day. Right now, though, it's just 7:10 on this Tuesday. So Germany out of the World Cup, as you heard in the news. First time ever on penalties. A very early exit for them. And also in the early hours, the Dutch have gone as well. So no more of that crazy orange dance thing that they do. And a sports bar is offering a free pint for a year a day if you legally change your name to Harry Kane. This is brilliant. Not a nickname, not pretend. You've got to have your name changed by deed poll officially. And if you manage to do that and go into this pub with the certificate to say that you're now called Harry Kane, you will get free beer for a year. It's a publicity stunt. It's really good, isn't it? And of course, England play tomorrow, the first knockout game. And if they go through, the next game, of course, is 1 a.m, isn't it? On Monday morning, next weekend. So Sunday night. So is Bank Holiday Monday a thing yet? Like the Scots got? It should be.
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0: £750,000 again could land in your bank account this Friday. And just like Rosemary scored the cash last week, will you be next? All you need to do is get in the draw to be in with a chance of winning. So start dreaming big, because you could be getting that winning feeling and that winning call this coming Friday. You could buy a brand new car in cash, travel the world for a bit, buy a house.

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0: I guess if you're in your 50s or 60s, you could probably retire. That would see you out, wouldn't it? Anyway, Alex Warren at Nation.
3: They say the holy water's watered down, and this town's lost its faith. Our colours will fade eventually, so if our time is running now, day after day, we'll make the mundane a masterpiece. Oh my, my, oh my, my love, I take one look at you, you're taking me out.

0: 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Thevoucherclub.com from Nation Radio, where there's vouchers on there for half price. Hotels, theme parks, days out, restaurants, even bowling at Sunderland Bowl in Sunderland. There's loads here. Flamingo Land. Just look at all these. The one that is going faster than any other, so there's not many left, is an overnight at the Hilton Garden Inn in Sunderland. The Hilton Hotel next to the Stadium of Light, normally £120 bed and breakfast with fizz on arrival. This is just £60 for a queen room. And the Hilton has been there for 10 years. They've had a bit of a refit. It looks amazing. And you can stay there for just £60. Have a look at all those bargains. And there's more to add. The first few, just an experiment, and it's worked to be, or turned out to be, a brilliant experiment. So this is going to continue into the future. Thevoucherclub.com from Nation Radio. And traffic for the North East next. Simon Grundy at
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7: I'm Samantha Dean in Darlington. The A68 Woodland Road. There's temporary traffic lights due to electricity work at Piermont Crescent. Meadowfield, the A690 High Street North. There's temporary traffic lights due to roadworks between Meadow Rise at Meadowfield and Lobley Hill Road at Langley Moor. Gateshead, the B1296 Old Durham Road. There's a lane closure due to roadworks. That's from Camilla Street to the A167 Gateshead Highway. Expect delays.
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5: 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And I was running from my brother and his friends.

Ed Sheeran at Nation Radio, just gone 7:30. A mixture of sunshine and cloud most of the day, but cloud thick enough to bring some rain at tea time, I'm afraid, for the northeast. Southerly wind blowing, so it's not cold. 14 is the temperature now, 20, 21 a little later, and warming up for the weekend and into July. They're expecting temperatures down south next week in the 30s. Will be in the mid-20s, but not today. It's a little cooler. 1st of July, of course, tomorrow. And pollen is high. Of course, England playing the World Cup tomorrow. Are you going to be watching it? It's the best kickoff time of the whole thing so far, isn't it? 5 p.m. So that's in the news this morning. In fact, America is loving the World Cup. Now, you probably know that soccer, football, as we call it, never took off in America, and we know why, because there's no opportunity for the American networks to play adverts. Because if you watch American baseball or American football, it keeps coming to a stop all the time, so they can just play ads throughout the match. But of course, with soccer, you can't do that until the invention of the hydration break. So Fox Sports in America are taking advantage of this. They're playing loads of adverts during halftime, like ITV do here, but they're also playing adverts during the hydration break. Some people think that it was invented for that reason, not for the players. Well, apparently because Fox are showing it in America, 84 million people have watched at least some part of their coverage since it started, which is amazing. It's even beaten their expectations, apparently. So the Americans are loving the World Cup soccer, as we are. But of course, the Germans won't be for the first time ever. They have left the tournament early after crashing out after a penalty shootout. They were beaten by the underdogs, Paraguay. Brazil dramatically turned around a deficit and they cruelly beat Japan. So they went through after a 95th minute winner for Brazil. And in the early hours of the morning as well, maybe you didn't know this if you've just woken up, that the Netherlands have gone after a 3-2 penalty shootout win for Morocco. So yeah, the Dutch have gone. Amazing. And Sunderland's Tel B-E-E scored, the 21-year-old. So the Netherlands, Germany, out of the World Cup. Blimey. Well, that could be really good for us, of course. The big team's going. Well, tonight, Ivory Coast, Norway at 6, France and Sweden at 10, and then at 2 a.m, Mexico and Ecuador. Right now at Nation Radio, Beyonce.

0: 80s Kenny Loggins, Footloose from the film. Ad Nation Radio at 20 to 8. After 9, our golden hour. It's not going to be the 80s like that. It's going to be the 90s. It was the year that Italy hosted the World Cup. They don't even qualify anymore, do they? But it was the year that Paul Gascoigne became a global superstar and cried during the semi-final. Do you remember? Yeah, what's the year then? After 9, our golden hour. Not yet, though. Northeast traffic in 2 minutes less, actually.
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8: I'm Samantha Dean. In Jarrow, the A19 northbound's queuing at the Tyne Tunnel, adding around 20 minutes to your journey. Felling and the A184 Felling Bypass is queuing. That's around the A185 Shields Road. In Gateshead, the A184 eastbound slow. That's from the A1 Western Bypass Dunstan Interchange to the A189 Redjuff Bridge. Meadowfield, the A690 High Street North, there's temporary lights between Meadow Rise and Lobley Hill Road at Langley Moor.
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Adam Levine, Mr. High Voice, Maroon 5, and before that, the brilliant Celine Dion. 10 to 8, bit of showbiz. Apparently, Taylor Swift has got married already. All the speculation was a bit of a ruse to put people off the scent, apparently. They've had a small wedding in Nashville, so they are married. But this weekend, there's going to be a huge knees up at Madison Square Garden on Friday. And apparently, the wedding singer is going to be, believe it or not, Stevie Nicks. Wow. So that's in the showbiz news this morning. And also, Robbie Williams is going to perform at the halftime show at the World Cup final, apparently. And Courtney Cox has split from the partner she's had for a few years from Snow Patrol, Johnny McDonald. Aid. And Dua Lipa has opened a library for banned books in Portugal. And Shrek character Donkey is getting his own spin-off, apparently, next year. So that's in the showbiz news this morning. A few stories that are doing the rounds. And happy birthday to Mike Tyson, boxer, 60 today. Cheryl is 43 today. Happy birthday to her. And also Catherine Ryan, the Canadian comic, is also 43 today. Happy birthday if it's yours. Nation Radio. Rod Stewart. Is he all right? He keeps cancelling gigs in Vegas, doesn't he?

0: new from Holly Humberston at Nation, White Noise, and an oldie before that from the 80s, Rod Stewart, Baby Jane, who's performing at the Coliseum at Caesar's Palace. Well, sometimes. Anyway, let's get the latest news, traffic and weather for the North East. It's almost 8 o'clock. Simon Grundy at breakfast.
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17: The top stories this hour. A long-awaited plan for defence spending will finally be published today. Sir Keir Starmer insists it'll keep the UK safe and secure. Rows over funding led to the resignation of former Defence Secretary John Healey. Gavin Rutter has more.
18: The Ministry of Defence says the investment plan will focus on ramping up the UK's use of drones and other autonomous weapons, which will be supported by £5 billion. It's understood the total funding package will be worth nearly triple this, but far short of the £28 billion officials have previously said was needed.
17: A national maternity commissioner's to be appointed after a review highlighted repeated failures in England's NHS care. Baroness Amos's findings call for urgent change. Shop price inflation held steady at 1.2% in June. Slower food price rises helped offset increases in non-food goods. And Germany have lost a World Cup penalty shootout for the first time ever as they were knocked out of the last 32 by Paraguay.
19: Now for the news across the northeast. A 20-year-old man's been arrested on suspicion of causing serious injury by dangerous driving after a mother and child were struck by a motorbike in South Shields. The 4-year-old boy remains in hospital following Saturday's collision outside Ocean Beach Pleasure Park. A motorbike and helmets have also been recovered. A man's in hospital in a critical condition after being attacked in a County Durham village. Emergency services were called to a lane in Merton on Saturday afternoon where a man was found with serious injuries and their ambulance rushed the victim to hospital. Durham police is appealing for witnesses. Two people have been arrested in Darlington after police recovered two suspected stolen motorbikes linked to reports of nuisance riding. Officers carried out a warrant following information from the public and investigations continuing. And Sunderland boxer Josh Kelly's a step closer to receiving the freedom of the city. Councillors have backed a nomination which recognises people who have made a significant contribution.
10: Weather.
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19: Cloudy with some outbreaks of rain this morning, but getting heavier as the day goes on with highs of 21 Celsius. That's the latest. I'm Caroline Verdon. Nation
0: Radio. Cheers, Caroline. Yeah, a lot fresher this week. It's currently 14 degrees, but the weekend and into next week, temperatures are ramping up again for the beginning of July. Today being the last day of June, though. And on the roads this morning, things seem to be absolutely fine. There's no incidents and accidents. Busy in the usual hotspots, so if you were stuck yesterday, you will be today. Simon Grundy! On the

0: 80s Paul Young, the love of the common people. Did you see him live in Whitley Bay in concert this year? Last year it was Hexham and Yarm. He likes to do a couple of gigs in the northeast on his big tour every year. That's been and gone right now, though. It's 30th of June. It is almost 10 past 8. So, last night, the Netherlands, in the early hours of the morning, beaten on penalties. Sunderland's Talby getting one of the penalties. Earlier, Germany knocked out on penalties as well. So, two big hitters have gone. Of course, Brazil got through. Looking forward to tomorrow, Ingolund and the Democratic Republic of Congo, which should be a shoo-in, surely. And then the next game, of course, isn't it 1 a.m. next Monday morning? So, Sunday night. Are you going to be able to stay awake? And where's the bank holiday? We've been calling for a bank holiday. The Scots had one. So why can't England have one if we get through tomorrow? To the next round, the final 16. Do you think it's being planned? And this is going to be Keir Starmer's parting gift to us all? Well, it should be if the Scots have got one. The King signed it off. So come on.
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0: And Taylor Swift. I don't know whether you heard the showbiz earlier on, but there's speculation that she's already got married in secret in Nashville at the Big Do and Madison Square Garden this weekend in New York.

0: Wham in the 80s. What a classic at 20 past 8. More classics after 9, our golden hour every day after 9 o'clock. It's not the 80s today, it's the 90s. And already I mentioned earlier on that it was the year that Italy hosted the World Cup. They don't even qualify anymore, do they? But it was the year that famously Gazza cried in the semi-final because he would have been ruled out of the final if England had got there, but they didn't. And then he was back to St James's Park, Sunderland and Newcastle in the second division. In fact, Sunderland got through to the playoff final, but got beat, you might remember. But then, in a twist of fate, Swindon were found guilty of 36 breaches of league rules regarding illegal payments. So they were stripped of their promotion. So Sunderland, by default, did play First Division football the following season. Marco Gabbiadini, Gary Bennett, Kevin Ball, top flight football back at Roker Park. What's the year? After 9 o'clock.
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0: So here's today's news story. Let's see if you can choose me a song about gossip and even spreading rumours might not be as bad as we all think. There's new research suggesting that when people gossip, even the bairns, it actually helps build relationships with people and decide who we can trust. Yeah, kids use gossip to figure out who they want to be friends with and even pick up on positive or negative stories to guide their choices. And for adults, it turns out it's kind of the same. Sharing little bits of information about other people can actually help bond friendships and bring us closer together, even triggering feel-good chemicals in our brain linked to connections with people. Okay, what song should I play? I heard it through the grapevine. What about Kylie? Confide in me. You see? 07740-938-500. We've thought of a couple of good ones there, but can you think of anything better? 07740-938-500. WhatsApp, Nation Radio Northeast on Facebook. About gossip and traffic in a moment. Hot gossip. 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
14: I'm Samantha Dean in Gateshead, the A184 eastbound. The usual queues from Dunstan Interchange to Redjeff Bridge. Howden, the A19 southbound's queuing at the Tyne Tunnel. In Jarrow, the A19 northbound, the usual slow traffic at the Tyne Tunnel, but that's adding around 20 minutes to your journey. The A690 at Durham, the usual slow traffic between the A1M Carville roundabout and Gilesgate roundabout. And Yarm, slow on the High Street around Sainsbury's. That's the latest.
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Texas and Nation Radio at just gone 8:30 across the northeast. This is Nation Radio. This is Simon Grundy, and the forecast is a mixture of sunshine and cloud, and there's light rain in the forecast as well, particularly at tea time by the look of it. There's some low pressure, and it's a lot fresher this week. 14 at the moment. Today's high could be 20, maybe 21, but temperatures ramping up for the beginning of July. Of course, it's the 1st of July tomorrow, and then by the weekend, it could be 22, 23. The mid-20s are even more next week. Down south, they're talking about 30 degrees and another heat wave again. So temperatures beginning to ramp up. Not yet, though. Pollen is high, and what with the rain, it makes the flowers attractive for the bees. So it'll be a very high tomorrow, I'm afraid, with the rain tonight. If you want the five-day weather anyway, it's nationplayer.com and select Nation Radio Northeast. Loving the World Cup. You're going to watch the match tomorrow. It's a much better time, isn't it? 5 p.m. And then the next game, as we've been talking about, if we win, is 1 a.m. on Monday morning. So hoping for a bank holiday Monday to be called, like the Scots were given. Let's hope so. Apparently in Benidorm, they are drinking 30% more beer, and they are putting it down to the World Cup. I love these kind of World Cup-related stories that keep doing the rounds, apparently. Yeah, Benidorm is like a liquid-based theme park at the moment. 330,000 pints a day. What is it? Week, water down, and a euro. I don't know. But they reckon by the end of the World Cup, in Benidorm, 7 million pints will have been drunk. Wowzers. And a sports bar in London is offering free pints for a whole year if you change your name to Harry Kane. Not pretend, not a nickname. Actually changing it legally by deed poll. If you walk in with a certificate to say that you've changed your name to Harry Kane, you'll get beer for a year. Another publicity stunt. That's brilliant, isn't it? Anyway, cracking on here across the northeast on this Tuesday. Miley Cyrus at Nation Radio. We were good.

0: Van Halen, 80s. Jump! And before that, Miley Cyrus. Oldies after nine, our golden hour. 90s today, not 80s. Let's see if we can get that a little later after 9 o'clock. Tuesday the 30th. And at the Theatre Royal in Newcastle, starting today until Saturday, Fawlty Towers, the play. You know it did so well in London that it's on a tour. And it was in Sunderland last year at the Empire. Was it earlier this year? I can't remember. The months fly by. But I remember being there and seeing it, and it's absolutely brilliant. They've combined, like, three of the episodes into one stage play. So if you want to go and see that, Fawlty Towers, it starts today at the Theatre Royal in Newcastle. The next big musical in Sunderland is Karate Kid, the musical. Wax on, wax off. Cat in the Hat at the Hippodrome in Darlow, Friday, Saturday, Sunday. And you've also got the Summer Streets Festival, Cliff Park, on the front in Sunderland, Saturday and Sunday. An absolute free festival. It's all open with live music stage for a couple of days. And also England and India, one-day cricket at the Riverside in Chesterley Street. Actually, I think it's 5:30. So after work, after school, you can go and watch the cricket at the Riverside. Of course, Durham's own Ben Stokes stepped down from international duty yesterday for England, India in the T20 at the Riverside tomorrow. Let's get the latest traffic for today, next for the North East. Simon Grundy at
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17: I'm Samantha Dean in Middlesbrough, the A171 Cargo Fleet Lane. The usual slow traffic at Longlands Road, Brambles Farm Junction. Billingham, the A19 coming from Wolverston southbound slow. That's before Portrack Interchange. At Yarm, the A67 High Street slow around Sainsbury's. In Durham, the A690's queuing between Carville Roundabout and Gilesgate Roundabout. Felling and the bypass is queuing around Heworth Traffic Light.
7: Travel
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1: A script on an arena tour later this year with Nation Radio. They've already been in the Northeast already, of course, as Take That support at the Stadium of Light. The man who can't be moved at Nation at now 10 to 9. And in the showbiz news this morning, it's being speculated that Taylor Swift has got married already. There's been rumours that there's going to be a big do at Madison Square Garden for over 1,000 people, and the people that were told to save the date aren't going to be given the venue until the morning of via text and email. But I think it's a secret that everybody knows now. But it's being speculated that she's actually got married already in secret and privately in Nashville. But the big do is going to happen at MSG in New York this weekend. And apparently Stevie Nicks is going to be the wedding singer. Blimey. Robbie Williams is going to perform at the World Cup final halftime show. Apparently Courtney Cox has split from her Snow Patrol partner Johnny McDade after a long time together, I think. And Shrek character Donkey Eddie Murphy is getting his own spin-off movie next year. That's in the showbiz news as well today. And happy birthday to Cheryl Cole Tweedy Fernandez Fassini. I don't know. Anyway, 43 today. Catherine Ryan is also 43, the Canadian comedian who lives here now. And Mike Tyson, the boxer, is 60 today.
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1: Today's story earlier about gossip and spreading rumours. Really good for you, whether you're an adult or a bairn, because it proves who you can trust. And it helps bond friendships and brings people together, apparently. So what should I play? Anything by Talking Heads, says Derek. I heard it through the grapevine. A few people have said that. Yeah, we thought of that one as well. Thank you to Sandra and Claire in Sunderland. Confide in Me from Kylie. Why don't you play that one, Ben says. Okay, but I'm not. I'm going to play Adele, Rumour Has It. Thanks so much for this. Suggested from Sheila in Durham. Today's topical tune about gossip, about rumours, about spreading tittle tattle.

0: Take that. An hour of oldies coming up. Our golden hour will feature In Excess. Mantronics, a classic floor filler. I've Got to Have Your Love. And Michael Bolton, get your hair cut. What's the year after the latest for the North East at 9?
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13: The top stories this hour. The Prime Minister says the long-awaited defence investment plan will keep Britain safe and secure long into the future. It's due to be published today. Gavin Rutter has more for us.
14: It's understood £14.5 billion has been set aside, with Sir Keir Starmer saying this will keep Britain safe and secure long into the future. Former Defence Secretary John Healey presumably doesn't agree. He quit the government over this, having argued nearly double was needed. The Conservatives say Keir Starmer's successor needs to cut welfare and give the armed forces more money.
13: A national maternity commissioner is to be appointed in England after calls to drive change in the sector. Baroness Amos's review of NHS services highlights issues such as women not being listened to. Asylum seekers are going to be told they'll have to pay up to £10,000 towards the cost of their accommodation. Home Secretary Shabana Mahmood is setting out plans that will see them repay money once they start earning. And Germany have been knocked out of the World Cup on penalties for the first time ever. They lost to Paraguay.
15: Now for the news across the northeast. A 20-year-old man's been arrested on suspicion of causing serious injury by dangerous driving after a mother and child were struck by a motorbike in South Shields. The 4-year-old boy remains in hospital following Saturday's collision outside Ocean Beach Pleasure Park. A motorbike and helmets have also been recovered. A man's in hospital in a critical condition after being attacked in a County Durham village. Emergency services were called to a lane in Merton on Saturday afternoon, where a man was found with serious injuries. An air ambulance rushed the victim to hospital. Durham police is appealing for witnesses. Two people have been arrested in Darlington after police recovered two suspected stolen motorbikes linked to reports of nuisance riding. Officers carried out a warrant following information from the public, and investigations continuing. And Sunderland boxer Josh Kelly's a step closer to receiving the freedom of the city. Councillors have backed a nomination which recognises people who have made a significant contribution.
10: Weather.
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15: Cloudy with some outbreaks of rain this morning, but getting heavier as the day goes on, with highs of 21 Celsius. That's the latest. I'm Caroline Verdon.
0: Thanks, Caroline. Just gone 9. Back at 10 o'clock with an update, of course. Until then, the same year. But what year? Loads of clips, loads of clues, and the biggest song from one year. Our golden hour for a Tuesday. What year?
16: 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Nation Radio.
0: and some brilliant songs. In Excess to come, Roxette, The Farm, UB40, Belinda Carlisle. Kicks off with Mantronics.

loving this year already. I'm running two in. Roxette, Dressed for Success, and Mantronics before that. I've Got to Have Your Love at just gone 9:10. Nation Radio, Tuesday morning. What is our mystery year today? And it was the year that Cheers and Roseanne were pretty big from America on a Friday night on Channel 4. UK shows included Inspector Morse, Only Fools and Horses, huge. But it was the year that we saw the first episode of Fresh Prince of Bel-Air and Twin Peaks from America. Mr. Bean, Beverly Hills 90210, One Foot in the Grave also debuted in this mystery year, as did this classic sitcom. Do you recognise this TV tune?

Yes, Hyacinth Bucket, Bouquet. Keeping Up Appearances debuted in this mystery year. So did the news panel show, Have I Got News For You? Series 1. And they're now on Series 71. Blimey, what year did it debut?

0: best variety of hits from Nation Radio, but it's the same year after nine every morning, of course, our golden hour. So what's your guest today? UB40, Robert Palmer, I'll Be Your Baby Tonight, and In Excess before that. Nation Radio Northeast on Facebook. The most recent post there is a clue, so give us your guess underneath. That might help you. And here in the Northeast, it was the Gateshead National Garden Festival. It ran from May to October. A massive regeneration on that part of the Tyne, 200 gardens, a monorail, a steam railway. It put Gateshead in the national spotlight. Songs of Praise was live from there. And they also filmed a biker grove at the Garden Festival in Gateshead. Did you go? In that case, what year? And this also happened as well in the news.
1: Margaret Thatcher is resigning as leader of the Conservative Party and Prime Minister. Before leaving Number 10 to see the Queen, she told her cabinet, "It's a funny old world." The Foreign Secretary Douglas Hurd will now stand in the second ballot. Chancellor John Major also enters the leadership fray for what they both call a friendly contest.
0: In those days, it was pretty rare for a political party to oust their leader, especially when they were in power. I mean, these days, it happens every couple of years. So Maggie Thatcher was ousted as Tory leader and Prime Minister after 11 years as PM. What year, though?
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0: You're So Special, The Farm, Groovy Train, and Nation Radio. What is the golden hour today? And before that, Belinda Carlisle, who a few Tuesdays ago was in Sunderland, of course, supporting Take That at the Stadium of Light. But what is the original year of that song? It was the year that Italy hosted the World Cup. They don't even qualify anymore, do they? I don't think they've qualified for the last, is it 12 or 16 years? Anyway, they hosted the World Cup in this year, and it was the year that a very young Dunstan-born footballer called Paul Gascoigne, yes, became a global superstar, and he cried on the pitch at the semi-final because he knew he would have been ruled out of the following game if they'd won the final, which of course they didn't, but that was in our year. He went back to St James's Park to play for Newcastle. In fact, Newcastle and Sunderland were both in the second division in this mystery year, but Sunderland got to the playoff final against Swindon, you might remember. And they lost. But then Swindon were stripped because they were found guilty of 36 breaches of league rules regarding illegal payments. So Sunderland were promoted by default to the First Division. In what year? With players like Gary Bennett, Gordon Armstrong, Marco Gabbiadini, and Kevin Ball made his debut as well. In what year? And this Christmas classic was at the cinema.
1: I'm up here, you morons! Come and get me! You guys give up, or you're thirsty for more?
0: Macaulay Culkin was Kevin, left home alone. It was also the year of Pretty Woman, The Hunt for Red October, Dances with Wolves, Ghost was the biggest film.

0: Betty Boo, where are you, baby? And before that, Michael Bolton, how can we be lovers if we can't be friends? Big songs from What Mystery Year Today on Nation Radio. Let's have you guess quick. Time is running out, but you've got time. 07740 938 500 WhatsApp or Nation Radio Northeast on Facebook. It was the year that the Renault Clio was sold for the first time. Aldi opened its first British supermarket, the Germans, of course. I think the first one was in Birmingham. And the first Poundland opened when they used to sell things for a pound. And that opened in the Midlands for the very first time as well, I think. And it was also the year of a ban on the trade of ivory. Quite right. What is the year? And George H.W. Bush Sr. was the American president. And this was on the telly after school.
1: This is an art attack. This is an art attack. This is art attack.
0: Yes, Art Attack with Neil Buchanan on the telly. And when his TV career ended, according to internet conspiracy theories, he became the street artist Banksy. What year, though?
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0: And a few shout-outs. Well done to Rob on Facebook in Newcastle. Well done to Sarah Miller. She says, you mentioned the Garden Festival in Gateshead. I did a dragon race up the Tyne. Wow. Ivor and Chumley and Jenky from SNS Landscapes in Darlington. You're right. John Corrigan in Washington. Well done. Ray, well done. Peter, well done as well in Sunderland. Well done to Anne in Sunderland as well. Ian Burns in Ryup. Billy, normally in Philly, but he's currently on holiday in Turkey. Still listening. Morning. Anne McHale in Farringdon in Sunderland. Paul Simpson and Janice got it right as well. Phil in Washington. Judith as well. Well done. John in Durham. Teresa March in Sunderland. Tony as well in Ryup. Amanda in Houghton. To name a few. 1990, 36 years ago, the first time I was let loose on the radio, and I played this.
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0: Dragons, I'm free to do what I want any old time. The best variety of hits from Nation Radio. And it continues after 10, our golden hour there from 1990. As for me, I'll see you tomorrow morning from 6 a.m. across the Northeast. Have a great Tuesday. The latest next.
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16: top stories this hour. The Prime Minister's preparing to set out a much-delayed plan to increase defence spending. John Healey quit as Defence Secretary earlier this month, claiming the funding wasn't enough. But Sir Keir Starmer says it will keep Britain safe and secure. Our political correspondent, Tom Claiborne.
21: The Ministry of Defence says the UK's use of drones and other autonomous weapons will be ramped up and supported through £5 billion. It's understood the total funding package will be worth nearly triple this, but far short of the £28 billion officials have previously said was needed here.
16: A national maternity commissioner is to be appointed after a review highlighted repeated failures in England's NHS care. Baroness Amos's findings, a call for urgent change in the sector. Two European heavyweights, Germany and the Netherlands, are on the way home from the World Cup after penalty shootout defeats, and £1.6 billion is sitting in forgotten child trust funds. Banks and building societies say they're joining forces with the government to reunite people with 750,000 unclaimed accounts.
22: Now for the news across the northeast. A 20-year-old man's been arrested on suspicion of causing serious injury by dangerous driving after a mother and child were struck by a motorbike in South Shields. The 4-year-old boy remains in hospital following Saturday's collision outside Ocean Beach Pleasure Park. A motorbike and helmets have also been recovered. A man's in hospital in a critical condition after being attacked in a County Durham village. Emergency services were called to a lane in Merton on Saturday afternoon, where a man was found with serious injuries. An air ambulance rushed the victim to hospital. Durham police is appealing for witnesses. Two people have been arrested in Darlington after police recovered two suspected stolen motorbikes linked to reports of nuisance riding. Officers carried out a warrant following information from the public, and investigations continuing. And Sunderland boxer Josh Kelly's a step closer to receiving the freedom of the city. Councillors have backed a nomination which recognises people who have made a significant contribution.
23: Weather.
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22: Cloudy with some outbreaks of rain this morning, but getting heavier as the day goes on, with highs of 21 Celsius. That's the latest. I'm Caroline Verdon.
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0: Good morning. Welcome to Tuesday morning show here on Nation Radio. This is Mark Collins. Songs from Prince and SWV after a man who's getting ready for Wembley. Nation.

0: Like a Virgin from Madonna on Nation Radio Northeast, and before that, Home Wrecker from Somber. Good gold now this morning. 1990, Simon took us back to between 9 and 10. He played songs from INXS, Roxette and Michael Bolton. And there's another year for you to guess with Simon at breakfast tomorrow morning at 9. Also tomorrow, it's Wine and Steak Wednesday here on Nation Northeast. We're bringing you a chance to win a well-deserved midweek treat to see you through till Friday. Thanks to Angelo's Ristorante in Sunnyside. 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

0: A song written by Ray Davis of the Kinks, sung by Kirsty MacColl. 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We're going to be celebrating the birthday of a lady who's part of the most successful all-girl band of the 21st century. 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We'll celebrate her birthday just before 11 this morning here on Nation Radio. 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

0: Happy birthday to Cheryl Cole. That's what I'm going to call her. I'm not going down the Tweedy or Vessini route at all. She is 43 years old today. There she is for Fight for This Love on Nation Radio, where the latest news headlines are next at 11 o'clock. And then at 11:20 this morning, we will play Tuesday morning's edition of The Weekday Link. Three songs to play, you all linked in one way or another. You've got to guess song number three before midday today.
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19: The top stories this hour.
1: Sir Keir Starmer's announcing what he says is a game-changing investment into defence. Included is £5 billion worth of spending on air, sea and land drones over the next 4 years. Families whose children were harmed or died due to NHS maternity failings have renewed their calls for a statutory public inquiry. It's after a review found services are not equipped to deliver consistently safe, high-quality and compassionate care. Plans include the appointment of a National Maternity Commissioner. And Sweden head coach Graham Potter is urging his players to believe they can knock out France at the World Cup tonight.
19: In football, certainly in one-off games, anything's possible. You have to have the belief. You have to, just as you know that you can lose to any team if you're not right, you have to have the belief that you can win.
1: The teams meet in New York with France big favourites, but wary that European giants are falling. Germany and the Netherlands have both been eliminated in penalty shootouts overnight by Paraguay and Morocco.
20: Now for the news across the northeast. A 20-year-old man has been arrested following a hit-and-run in South Shields that left a 4-year-old boy with serious injuries. Emergency services were called outside Ocean Beach Pleasure Park on Saturday afternoon after an unregistered motorbike collided with a mother and child crossing the road. Investigations are underway after a man was left in a critical condition after a County Durham attack. Air ambulance teams transported the victim to hospital from Merton on Saturday afternoon. Police are trying to establish what happened. Police in Darlington say information from the public has helped officers recover two suspected stolen motorbikes and arrest two people. A woman and a teenage boy have been arrested on suspicion of handling stolen goods. And the National Glass Centre in Sunderland set to be added to a countrywide list of buildings at risk. The site's due to be shut at the end of next month and joins more than 1,300 buildings nationally on the register.
21: Weather.
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20: The rain will get heavier as the day goes on, with thunder expected too and highs of 21 Celsius. That's the latest. I'm Caroline Verdon.
0: Good morning and thank you for choosing Nation Radio for this Tuesday morning. I'm Mark Collins. I'll be with you through till 1 o'clock at lunchtime. Let's start this hour with John Parr.

0: Who's Zooming Who? It's Aretha Franklin on Nation Radio. Before that, Crazy from Seal. And getting us into another hour of the best variety of hits, it was St. Elmo's Fire from Doncaster's very own John Parr. I know he sounds American, but no, he's from Doncaster.
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0: From 2009, it's Michael Bublé on Nation Radio with Haven't Met You Yet and Lola Young with Messi prior to that. Right, it's time for Tuesday morning's Weekday Link. Three songs to play you that today are all linked by one word. Yes, it is a blankety-blank type Weekday Link. I'm going to play the first two songs, suss out what the word is that links those two songs, apply the same logic, please, and then come up with song number three before midday. Let me know your thoughts, please, on this WhatsApp number, 07740938500. And song number one on today's Weekday Link is next here at Nation Radio. Nation
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0: 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We only have one person who has guessed the word that links the two songs so far on today's Weekday Link. Alison Hooper, you've got the word, but not the third song. 07740-938-500 is the WhatsApp number for your guesses here at Nation Radio.
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0: 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The word copy linked all three songs. 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Simple as that. Another one tomorrow morning at 11.20 here on Nation Radio. On the way next, though, we pay homage to our sister station, Nation 80s. 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
11: The top stories this hour. The Chancellor says a new plan for defence spending will see an extra £15 billion going into the armed forces. Rachel Reeves says it's been funded by reprioritising money across government. The much-delayed agreements being published today, including a £5 billion investment in drones. Sir Keir Starmer says the world's more volatile than it has been for decades.
12: We must stand more firmly on our own two feet.
7: We must do what it takes to meet this new world head on, to keep our country safe.
11: Critics say the plan's too little, too late. Families whose children were harmed or died due to NHS maternity failings have renewed their calls for a statutory public inquiry. It's after a review found services are not equipped to deliver consistently safe, high quality and compassionate care. Plans include the appointment of a national maternity commissioner. And at the World Cup this evening, two of the tournament's favourites, France, face Sweden after Norway take on the Ivory Coast.
12: Now for the news across the northeast. A 20-year-old man has been arrested following a hit-and-run in South Shields that left a 4-year-old boy with serious injuries. Emergency services were called outside Ocean Beach Pleasure Park on Saturday afternoon after an unregistered motorbike collided with a mother and child crossing the road. Investigations are underway after a man was left in a critical condition after a County Durham attack. Air ambulance teams transported the victim to hospital from Merton on Saturday afternoon. Police are trying to establish what happened. Police in Darlington say information from the public has helped officers recover two suspected stolen motorbikes and arrest two people. A woman and a teenage boy have been arrested on suspicion of handling stolen goods. And the National Glass Centre in Sunderland set to be added to a countrywide list of buildings at risk. The site's due to be shut at the end of next month and joins more than 1,300 buildings nationally on the register.
13: Weather.
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12: The rain will get heavier as the day goes on, with thunder expected too and highs of 21 Celsius. That's the latest. I'm Caroline Verdon.
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0: Here we go then with Tuesday afternoon's edition, paying homage to our sister station, Nation 80s. And we're going to start with what DJs call, back in the 80s, a female

0: From the end of the 1980s, from 1989, sowing the seeds of love from Tears for Fears on the Nation 80s takeover on Nation Radio. And before that, a song that was voted the sexiest song of the 1980s in America. Probably the video was voted the sexiest video of the 1980s in America, with her headband and leg warmers. It was, of course, in a leotard, Olivia Newton-John, and physical. Apparently, that's what the video looks like. A friend told me.
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0: Some very early Spandau Ballet on the Nation 80s takeover from Nation Radio. There's Lifeline, and yes, the only Austrian to get to number one in the UK was Falco back in 86 with Rock Me Amadeus. And don't forget, if you feel bereft of 80s songs at any time of day, our sister station, Nation 80s, will be there. And if you've got yourself a smart speaker like an Echo or an Alexa, just say to it, play Nation 80s. And all of a sudden, 80 songs will appear.
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0: song that featured in the 80s Brat Pack film The Breakfast Club. Simple Minds, Don't You Forget About Me, wrapping up Tuesday afternoon's edition of the Nation 80s Takeover here on Nation Radio. Thank you very much for your company. I will see you for Wednesday morning show tomorrow morning at 10 o'clock. Stick around after the latest news headlines at 1. Tony Shepherd will take you through this afternoon.
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12: The top stories this hour. Keir Starmer's announced road and energy projects will be scrapped to help fund a £15 billion boost for defence spending. The government setting out an investment plan which has been much delayed. Money will go towards unmanned planes and boats, as well as long-range missiles. The Prime Minister says he's taken necessary choices, but issued a warning to the military.
13: In the past, defence spending has sometimes been seen as a bottomless pit. People see the money going in, but they don't feel the benefits. So this time must be different. We can't just spend more. We've got to spend better.
12: A man's been charged with attempted murder over disorder in Belfast earlier this month. The 29-year-old was arrested yesterday over incidents in which homes and a glider bus were set on fire. And a herd of cows has blocked one of the UK's busiest railway tracks, causing delays and cancellations today. The animals wandered onto the West Coast Main Line in Staffordshire this morning.
15: Now for the news across the northeast. A 20-year-old man has been arrested following a hit-and-run in South Shields that left a 4-year-old boy with serious injuries. Emergency services were called outside Ocean Beach Pleasure Park on Saturday afternoon after an unregistered motorbike collided with a mother and child crossing the road. Investigations are underway after a man was left in a critical condition after a County Durham attack. Air ambulance teams transported the victim to hospital from Merton on Saturday afternoon. Police are trying to establish what happened. Police in Darlington say information from the public has helped officers recover two suspected stolen motorbikes and arrest two people. A woman and a teenage boy have been arrested on suspicion of handling stolen goods. And the National Glass Centre in Sunderland set to be added to a countrywide list of buildings at risk. The site's due to be shut at the end of next month and joins more than 1,300 buildings nationally on the register.
16: Weather.
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15: The rain will get heavier as the day goes on, with thunder expected too and highs of 21 Celsius. That's the latest. I'm Caroline Verdon.
0: Good afternoon. Lovely to be with you. Tony Shepherd here, getting you through your afternoon with a great selection of music. It's an 80s classic soon for you. First, it's Britney.

0: Wishing Bonnie Tyler all of the strength. She's been very poorly. She was overseas when she was treated for quite a serious medical condition. She was rushed to hospital in Portugal back in May. She needed surgery, and her condition, thankfully, is said to be improving. And doctors are confident she'll recover, although progress is slow. So wishing her all of the strength. What a lovely lady. Bonnie Tyler, holding out for a hero on Nation Radio. Tony Shepherd here. Afternoon.
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0: 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I love this story that laughter really could be the best medicine. Researchers have launched a laughter lab to explore whether laughing can help people with chronic lung conditions by clearing airwaves, improving breathing, and boosting well-being. A simple laugh might one day become part of community-based healthcare. I like that. Like Ken Dodd with the old tickle stick. Right, stay here. More great music coming for you Tuesday afternoon next at Nation.
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14: 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It's not so hot, is it? The best variety of hits to wake up to across the northeast. The latest traffic and travel, the latest news with Caroline, and some great competitions. 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

0: Love Ray's Nan making a guest appearance on the end of that song. It's Where Is My Husband on Nation Radio. Just the catchy stuff through your afternoon with a great little Back to the 90s collaboration on the way soon for you. We've got a bit of something for everyone in there, actually. We've got a nice little one-hit wonder we'll get things underway with. And even a little something for you if you were a Backstreet Boys fan back in the day. Stay here.
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19: The top stories this hour. Plans have been announced for a £15 billion boost to defence spending, but roads and energy projects are being halted to fund it. It's still not as much as the armed forces and former Defence Secretary John Healey wanted. The Prime Minister says the UK must be able to deter potential enemies. Defence analyst Professor Michael Clark explains why the money is needed.
20: We now have to be prepared to fight a war for our own survival. That's the judgment. Most people agree with that judgment. Within a 10-year period, we've got to be able to fight war again in the way that our predecessors did. And by being prepared to fight it, you hope you won't have to.
19: The Health Secretary is refusing to say when a maternity commissioner for England is going to be in place. The government's to appoint one after a report concluded families have suffered from repeated failures in NHS care. And kitchens firm Magnet is shutting 15 stores as part of a major restructuring. The retailer operates in over 200 locations across the UK and has more than 2,000 employees.
0: Now for the news across the North East. A 20-year-old man has been arrested following a hit-and-run in South Shields that left a 4-year-old boy with serious injuries. Emergency services were called outside Ocean Beach Pleasure Park on Saturday afternoon after an unregistered motorbike collided with a mother and child crossing the road. Investigations are underway after a man was left in a critical condition after a County Durham attack. Air ambulance teams transported the victim to hospital from Merton on Saturday afternoon. Police are trying to establish what happened. Police in Darlington say information from the public has helped officers recover two suspected stolen motorbikes and arrest two people. A woman and a teenage boy have been arrested on suspicion of handling stolen goods. And the National Glass Centre in Sunderland set to be added to a countrywide list of buildings at risk. The site's due to be shut at the end of next month and joins more than 1,300 buildings nationally on the register.
21: Weather.
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0: The rain will get heavier as the day goes on, with thunder expected too and highs of 21 Celsius. That's the latest. I'm Caroline Verdon.
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24: Let's do this. Tuesday afternoon's Back to the 90s is on with a favourite from the Backstreet Boys. A song you don't often get to hear, actually. That's soon after this from Big Mountain.

0: 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Right, Terry's celebrating his birthday today. Leave your little birthday choice of track with me, and I'll get that on within the next 10 minutes. 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

0: Across the Northeast, this is Nation Radio. My name's Tony Shepherd. Hope you're well. Good afternoon to you.
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0: Olivia Rodrigo getting her teeth into that track. It's Vampire on Nation Radio. Well worth checking out her latest album, by the way. Very, very good indeed. We've got a level 42 favourite Isle of Wight musical royalty pretty much ready to play for you after we get you up to date with your headlines for 3 o'clock next at Nation Radio.
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9: The top stories this hour. The Chancellor says a new plan for defence spending will see an extra £15 billion going into the armed forces. Rachel Reeve says it's being funded by reprioritising money across government. The much-delayed agreement's been published today, including a £5 billion investment in drones. Sir Keir Starmer says the world's more volatile than it's been for decades.
10: We must stand more firmly on our own two feet. We must do what it takes to meet this new world head-on, to keep our country safe and seize the opportunities that come from investing in our sovereign strength.
9: Murderers who kill their partner or ex-partner at home could face an extra 10 years in prison. The Ministry of Justice is looking to strengthen sentencing guidelines in England and Wales to tackle violence against women and girls. And there's much anticipation at Wimbledon today as seven-time women's singles champion Serena Williams returns to the All England Club for the first time in 4 years. The 44-year-old is last up on centre court. She's taking on Australian Maya Joint.
11: Now for the news across the northeast. Police are investigating an assault in Merton in County Durham after a man was found seriously injured on Saturday. He remains in a critical condition in hospital after emergency services, including the air ambulance, attended the scene. Two people have been arrested in connection with the incident. An arrest has been made following a weekend collision in South Shields where a motorcycle failed to stop at the scene. A 20-year-old man is being questioned by police after the incident outside Ocean Beach Pleasure Park, which left a young child seriously injured and a woman with minor injuries. Durham police have praised members of the public in Darlington after information led to the recovery of two suspected stolen motorbikes. Two people were arrested on suspicion of handling stolen goods. Inquiries are continuing. And a University of Sunderland building is one of the youngest buildings to be added to a countrywide at-risk register. The National Glass Centre joins more than 1,300 sites nationally and it's due to close next month.
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11: Sunny spells, patchy cloud and showers this afternoon. It should be dry tomorrow with highs today of 20. That's the latest. I'm Brad Hardware. 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
12: 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Good afternoon. Thanks for making us part of your afternoon. Tony Shepherd here with you with the best variety of hits. It's an Aerosmith favourite in just a mo. After this, from back in the 80s, it's Level 42.

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0: quite a few songs, actually, over the time, particularly in the 80s, that had some kind of wolf involved. Of course, Hungry Like the Wolf from Duran Duran, and that from A-ha, it's Cry Wolf on Nation Radio. 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

0: It's such a recognisable track just from the bass line alone, isn't it? It's one of the few songs that you could probably recognise just from that without anything else. Queen, Another One Bites the Dust, Spice Girls and Wannabe on Nation Radio's Old School Run. By the way, tomorrow morning we head back to another mystery year on the Golden Hour. Don't miss it at 9 a.m. See if you can work it out. Latest travel soon, and then it's Justin Timberlake right here.
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14: Picking up some delays as you head around Rushyford on the A167 this afternoon, approaching the 689. It's taking about 10 minutes to get through. Also some queues at Newcastle, southbound Central Motorway from the Great North Road through to the Swan House roundabout. And at Holystone, you've got to build up northbound the A19 with an accident affecting things there. A partial blockage from the A191 through to Killingworth Junction. Not a bad picture elsewhere, though. Traffic does seem to be coping fine. Maybe just worth watching out for the ongoing works at Durham with temporary lights on Southfield Way. That's the latest.
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18: The top story is this hour. The Prime Minister has announced what he's called a game-changing investment into defence. After months of argument, Sir Keir Starmer's confirmed the government will spend an extra £15 billion by scrapping some road and energy projects. The money is far short of what many military figures say is needed to keep the country safe. Former senior Ministry of Defence and NATO official Nicholas Williams thinks, while good, it's a risk.
19: The delay in agreeing the defence investment plan costs money and costs our reputation, in effect, among our allies.
18: A man's appeared in court charged with attempted murder over disorder in Belfast. 29-year-old Christopher McLaughlin was arrested yesterday over incidents in which homes and a glider bus were set on fire earlier this month after a knife attack. And warnings for thunderstorms and rain have been issued for parts of the UK before temperatures could reach 30 degrees again by the weekend. Large parts of Northern Ireland and central Scotland will see the brunt of the wet weather.
20: Now for the news across the North East. Police are investigating an assault in Merton in County Durham after a man was found seriously injured on Saturday. He remains in a critical condition in hospital after emergency services, including the air ambulance, attended the scene. Two people have been arrested in connection with the incident. An arrest has been made following a weekend collision in South Shields where a motorcycle failed to stop at the scene. A 20-year-old man is being questioned by police after the incident outside Ocean Beach Pleasure Park, which left a young child seriously injured and a woman with minor injuries. Durham Police have praised members of the public in Darlington after information led to the recovery of two suspected stolen motorbikes. Two people were arrested on suspicion of handling stolen goods. Inquiries are continuing. And a University of Sunderland building is one of the youngest buildings to be added to a countrywide at-risk register. The National Glass Centre joins more than 1,300 sites nationally and it's due to close next month.
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20: Sunny spells, patchy cloud and showers this afternoon. It should be dry tomorrow with highs today of 20. That's the latest. I'm Brad Hardware.
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23: 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That's pretty busy already this afternoon. A690 from the A1M all the way down to the Charles Gay roundabout in Durham. That's slow too.
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23: 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I'm Dave Sherwood at Drive Time. Beyonce in a few moments' time, and the Pet Shop Boys and Robbie, part of the pre-World Cup final entertainment on the 19th of July. Let's do this. Let me entertain you. 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

Once voted the best Elvis cover of all time. Second, Fine Young Cannibals, Suspicious Minds. Pet Shop Boys, who you may have seen at the Hardwick Festival last summer. No Hardwick Festival this year. Been put on hold for a year. And more classics tomorrow morning with Simon Grundy just after nine in the Golden Hour. This morning it was 1990. Yesterday, 1984. Tomorrow, a 70s year. We are Nation Radio across the Northeast. Climie Fisher in a couple of moments' time. And memories now from that Take That gig at the Stadium of Light. The script.

0: playing the best variety of hits across the Northeast. We are Nation Radio Drive Time Tuesday evening, little after 20 past four. Peter Gabriel in a few moments' time. We'll also play On the Box as well.
1: It is 9 inches. I have it for you in a few colors.
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1: Let me swivel back.
2: Yeah, we have the pink. And we also have in black.
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0: Last week, Rosemary scored a life-changing £750,000. If you won that type of cash, what would you do? 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Rosemary knew exactly what she wanted to do.
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10: Traffic remaining busy as you head southbound on the A1M this afternoon. It's all because of a broken down vehicle taking out one of the lanes there, from 52 at Catterick through to 51 at Leeming Bar. Howden traffic slow as well, southbound the A19 on approach to the Tyne Tunnel. Watch out for queues around Newcastle, southbound the Central Motorway from the Great North Road through to the Swan House roundabout. A little bit busy as you make the journey around Gateshead on the Gateshead Highway on towards Park Lane, ongoing roadworks there. Still the roadworks affecting traffic at Littlethorpe with the closure on the Ripon Bypass.
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0: Nature Radio across the Northeast playing the best variety of hits. Nick Kershaw's coming up our way soon, playing the Boiler Shop in Newcastle on the 10th of July. Something from the 80s from him soon. Also Chapel Row. And first of all, let's play On The Box. We've taken a clip from one of the shopping channels. What is this item they're trying to get us to buy? Listen carefully. The clue is there.
1: It is 9 inches. And I have it for you in a few colors.
2: So we have it in red.
1: Let me swivel back.
2: Yeah, we have the pink. And we also have in black.
0: It's available in black, red, pink. It's 9 inches. What do you reckon? Message me now on WhatsApp, 07740 938 500. 07740 938 500. 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I know.

0: Shop, Newcastle, 10th of July. Nick Kershaw, The Riddle, Nation Radio across the Northeast, playing the best variety of hits. And on the box,
1: it is 9 inches. I have it for you in a few colors.
2: So we have it in red.
1: Let me swivel back.
2: Yeah, we have the pink. And we also have in black.
0: Electrically related, but what is that item? Susan Draper in East Bolton says, is it a light-up vanity mirror? Is it?
3: I'm afraid I have bad news for you.
0: Good answer, though, Susan. Have a lovely evening. We'll play again tomorrow just after 4:30 in a few moments' time. ELO, Lady Gaga, and the latest travel news for the Northeast too.
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19: Picking up some delays as you head southbound on the A1M this afternoon. We've got laying out because of a broken down vehicle from junction 52 at Catterick through to 51 at Leeming Bar. Durham traffic busy as well, southbound Newcastle Road approaching Neville's Cross Bank, and also some queues at Billingham, southbound the A19 coming in from Wolverston there, approaching the Portrack interchange. A little bit slow around Howden, southbound the A19 on approach to the Tyne Tunnel. And watch out for queues at Newcastle, southbound the Central Motorway there, busy on the sensors from the Great North Road to the Swan House roundabout.
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keeping things moving at Drive Time. We are Nation Radio across the Northeast with the best variety of hits. I'm Dave Sherwood. Let's open up the vinyl vault, play somebody's vinyl first. Can you remember the first vinyl single you ever bought? Where did you buy it from? How much did it cost? Let me know on WhatsApp, 07740938500. Petra merits vinyl first. Petra is from Peterlee. She bought her first song from W.H. Smiths in Durham. Remember W.H. Smiths when they sold records? Just like the rebranded Smiths is about to go as well. Curiosity killed the cat. Misfit Nation Radio.

0: That's new from Holly Humberstone, White Noise. Nation Radio across the North East with the best variety of hits after 5 o'clock this afternoon. We'll do another round of Celebrity Laughs. Celebrity Laugh with a North East connection, also a music connection as well. Singer, songwriter, musician maybe. And we'll do a Feel Good 3 with something from Bananarama in there. And also Soul Asylum 2.
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10: The top stories this hour. Government departments are having to reduce budgets by 1% to pay for an increase in defence spending. Road and energy projects are being scrapped as an extra £15 billion is promised to future-proof the armed forces. Military chiefs say the amount is far short of what's needed to keep Britain safe. A boy believed to be 13 has died after being pulled out of open water at London's Royal Victoria Dock. Emergency services were called to Silvertown Way yesterday afternoon. In sport, there's been another British winner in the first round of Wimbledon, with Arthur Ferry beating Damir Druma to progress. He joins Katie Swan as the only other Brit to win so far at this year's championships. Later, seven-time champion Serena Williams returns to SW19 after 4 years away. And Britain's longest-serving female prisoner is set for release after the parole board decided she no longer poses a risk to the public. Maria Pearson, who's now 70 and from Hartlepool, murdered her ex-boyfriend's new partner in 1986.
11: Now for the news across the North East. Police are investigating an assault in Merton in County Durham after a man was found seriously injured on Saturday. He remains in a critical condition in hospital after emergency services, including the air ambulance, attended the scene. Two people have been arrested in connection with the incident. An arrest has been made following a weekend collision in South Shields, where a motorcycle failed to stop at the scene. A 20-year-old man is being questioned by police after the incident outside Ocean Beach Pleasure Park, which left a young child seriously injured and a woman with minor injuries. Durham police have praised members of the public in Darlington after information led to the recovery of two suspected stolen motorbikes. Two people were arrested on suspicion of handling stolen goods. Inquiries are continuing. And a University of Sunderland building is one of the youngest buildings to be added to a countrywide at-risk register. The National Glass Centre joins more than 1,300 sites nationally, and it's due to close next month.
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11: Sunny spells, patchy cloud and showers this afternoon. It should be dry tomorrow with highs today of 20. That's the latest. I'm Brad Hardware.
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0: The A1M northbound Chesley Street to the Angel to Metro Centre and up to the airport. That's slow moving. Southbound, it's busy from Metro Centre to the Bowes Incline too.

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Sunday, Glenn Fry to play in a few moments' time. Have you watched much of Wimbledon so far? That wooing. Djokovic game last night. Gosh, we were really taking it out of Djokovic. He worked him hard, but Djokovic through to the next round. And David Beckham, he must be absolutely shattered because 1 minute he's at the World Cup and then 24 hours later, he's at Wimbledon. He was there all day long. I was watching it with my mother last night and the camera panned round and there was David Beckham and his mother there in the royal box. And my mum piped up and said, blimey, Posse's aging.

0: Playing the best variety of hits across the Northeast, we are Nation Radio. This coming weekend at Cliff Park, it's the Summer Streets, and it's free. Martin McAloon from Prefab Sprout, he's going to be performing live on Saturday night, doing all the big Prefab Sprout songs from the mid-80s into the 90s as well. You know, Cars and Girls, The King of Rock and Roll, Fahrenheit, If You Don't Love Me, all those great songs from Prefab Sprout. Saturday night, fingers crossed, in the sunshine at Cliff Park. Just gone 20 past five, Anastasia and the Bee Gees next.
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6: 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It's not so hot, is it? The best variety of hits to wake up to across the Northeast, the latest traffic and travel, the latest news with Caroline, and some great competitions. 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
10: Traffic remaining busy as you head around Billingham tonight. Southbound the A19 coming in from Wolverston just before the Portrack interchange. Also got some queues at Newcastle. Southbound the Central Motorway there from the Great North Road through to the Swadhouse roundabout. And at Howden, southbound the A19 continues to build near to the Tyne Tunnel. Not a bad picture elsewhere. Just watch out, of course, for the ongoing roadworks at Little Thorpe. Closure on the Ripon Bypass does mean a diversion. And also a diversion around Gateshead for the long-term works to Gateshead Highway by Park Lane.
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Nature Radio playing the best variety of hits across the Northeast. I'm Dave Sherwood, Eurythmics in a few moments' time. In fact, a song which was the highest new entry this week, 1925. Speaking of which, Nature Network chart show back on Sunday between 4 and 7 with Foxy, counting down top 10s from July 1986, 1992 and 2001. And let's play Celebrity Laughs, Northeast Connection, also music connected as well, singer, songwriter, musician maybe. Who are you going with? What do you reckon? 07740 938 500 on WhatsApp. 07740 938 500. Ed Sheeran, Camera, Nation Radio. You should see the-

0: Nation Radio across the Northeast, playing the best variety of hits. Drive Time Tuesday evening, celebrity laughs, Northeast connection, music connection. And the answer is, according to Louisa Rossetti in Darlington, Jimmy Nail. Is it Jimmy Nail?
1: No, no, never!
0: It's not Jimmy Nail. Thank you for giving it a go, though, Louisa. We'll play again tomorrow just after 5:30. John Cicada, Shapeshifters, and the travel news for the Northeast in just a few moments.
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18: Traffic remaining busy as you head around Billingham tonight. Southbound the A19 coming in from Wolverston just before the Portrack interchange. Also got some queues at Newcastle. Southbound the Central Motorway there from the Great North Road through to the Swan House roundabout. And at Howden, southbound the A19 continues to build near to the Tyne Tunnel. Not a bad picture elsewhere. Just watch out, of course, for the ongoing roadworks at Littlethorpe. Closure on the Ripon Bypass does mean a diversion. And also a diversion around Gateshead for the long-term works to Gateshead Highway by Park Lane.
13: Travel
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0: Nation Radio across the Northeast playing the best variety of hits. I'm Dave Sherwood. 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
0: Last week, Rosemary scored a life-changing £750,000. If you won that type of cash, what would you do? 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Rosemary knew exactly what she wanted to do.
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0: From Toy Story 5, Taylor Swift, I Knew It, I Knew You. She's supposed to be getting married this weekend. In fact, she's supposed to have the small gathering on Thursday, 100 people, then 1,000 on Friday, and then 20,000 Madison Square Gardens on Saturday. By all accounts, though, her and Travis Kelce got married yesterday in Nashville. There's also a rumour that Stevie Nicks is going to be performing this weekend at the wedding. Wow. You know, I'm sure it'll be all over the newspapers. I'm sure she's done a deal with Hello Magazine or somewhere like that. After the news at 6 o'clock tonight for the North East, something from Madonna and New Order.
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9: The top stories this hour. Government departments will have to cut capital budgets by 1% to pay for an increase in defence spending. Some road and energy projects are being scrapped too, as an extra £15 billion is set aside to future-proof the military. John Healey, who resigned as Defence Secretary in a row over funding, says more needs to be done.
10: Threats are still growing. Demands on defence are still rising in this dangerous world. And today's step means that we will be spending as a nation 2.7% of GDP on defence in 2030, the date that NATO now warns we could face a Russian attack.
9: A murder investigation has been launched after a 22-year-old man died in West London. Police were called to Hounslow in the early hours of this morning following reports of a stabbing. And in sport, after 4 years away, seven-time champion Serena Williams is back in action at the All England Club. Katie Swan, Arthur Ferry and Jacob Fernley are through to round two, but 13 British players have been knocked out in the first round.
11: Now for the news across the North East. Police are investigating an assault in Merton in County Durham after a man was found seriously injured on Saturday. He remains in a critical condition in hospital after emergency services, including the air ambulance, attended the scene. Two people have been arrested in connection with the incident. An arrest has been made following a weekend collision in South Shields, where a motorcycle failed to stop at the scene. A 20-year-old man is being questioned by police after the incident outside Ocean Beach Pleasure Park, which left a young child seriously injured and a woman with minor injuries. Durham police have praised members of the public in Darlington after information led to the recovery of two suspected stolen motorbikes. Two people were arrested on suspicion of handling stolen goods. Inquiries are continuing. And a University of Sunderland building is one of the youngest buildings to be added to a countrywide at-risk register. The National Glass Centre joins more than 1,300 sites nationally, and it's due to close next month.
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11: Sunny spells, patchy cloud and showers this afternoon. It should be dry tomorrow with highs today of 20. That's the latest. I'm Brad Hardware.
0: Nation Radio. A167 southbound heading towards Neville's Cross Bank in Durham. That slow moving A690 from the A1M all the way down to the Charles Gate roundabout in Durham. That's also stop start too. 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I'm Dave Sherwood. Get a full travel update for you in about 20 minutes' time. Play something from Blue and Madonna. And we'll do Get.

0: Nation Radio across the North East playing the best variety of hits. I'm Dave Sherwood. Did you see that interview with Graham Norton at the weekend? I thought Madonna looked pretty good, actually. That little skit with Kylie was good, too. And the new album, Confessions 2, out on Friday. ABBA in a few moments' time. First of all, Stay Love, Lewis Capaldi. You can see him in Newcastle July 8th and 9th in Exhibition Park. Nation Radio.
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0: 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Travel news for the Northeast, Brian Adams, Dua Lipa, and we'll play Guess the Grunts. What do you reckon? We'll do that in about 10 minutes' time.
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13: Traffic remaining busy as you head around Yarm on the High Street tonight out towards Sainsbury's. It's taken about 10 minutes to get through. Billingham traffic also quite busy. Southbound the A19 coming in from Wolverstone just before the Poor Track interchange. And also some queues at Newcastle as well, lingering southbound the Central Motorway from the Great North Road through to the Swan House roundabout. By and large elsewhere, not a bad picture overall. Just worth watching out for the ongoing works at Willington. Temporary lights there on Commercial Street approaching Teesdale's Yard. That's the latest. I'm Ed Shepherd.
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Nation Radio across the northeast with the best variety of his little after 6:30 Culture Club. Dua Lipa in a few moments time. Wimbledon continues. Have you watched much of it? Really enjoyed that game last night with Wu and Djokovic. Centre court this evening, Serena Williams and Australia's Maya Joint. So during Wimbledon, we're playing Guess the Grunt. Quite a famous grunter, this one. Have a listen. Yeah, who does that belong to? Which tennis player? Hold on a minute. Let's play it over and over again. Give you the answer in about 5 minutes' time. And Dua Lipa, Levitating, Nation Radio.

0: playing the best variety of hits across the Northeast. We are Nation Radio. So shortly, it will be Serena Williams and Maya Joint on Centre Court. They had to close the lid last night, didn't they? And that kind of changed the dynamics, the moisture in the air, the bounce of the ball. Going to be watching that after the show this evening. Playing Guess the Grunt. Which tennis player does this grunt belong to? That grunt belongs to Cameron Norrie. We'll do another one tomorrow just after 6:30. Travel news for the Northeast next. Then Sam Sparrow and Sister Sledge.
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8: Still some delays as you head around Yarm tonight. The High Street yet to recover there on towards Sainsbury's. Similar story at Newcastle. Southbound the Central Motorway sluggish from the Great North Road through to the Swan House roundabout, but generally elsewhere it does seem things are starting to improve now. Certainly through the roadworks at West Auckland, no issues on South Road there despite those temporary lights by Hartbrig Lane. Nice and clear through the works at Willington as well on Commercial Street by Teasdale's Yard, and even around Durham Southfield where also coping through the temporary lights by the Snippley roundabout.
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0: 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I'm Dave Sherwood, Alex Warren, Tina Turner in a few moments' time.
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0: Last week, Rosemary scored a life-changing £750,000. If you won that type of cash, what would you do? 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Rosemary knew exactly what she wanted to do.
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0: Nation Radio across the Northeast with the best variety of hits. Fever Dream, Alex Warren. Hope you're doing okay this evening. After the news for the Northeast at 7 o'clock tonight, Nation Player Happy Hour. Yeah, got some great songs to play for you after 7. Kylie and Lionel Richie ready to go.
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15: The top stories this hour. Sakir Starmer says an extra £15 billion investment in defence will mean the UK will be ready to fight Russia if we're attacked in 2030. Road and energy projects will be cut to pay for military equipment and jets, as well as investing in drone warfare. Labour MP Tam Desi, who chairs the Commons Defence Committee, is still worried.
16: We don't still have a clear pathway to reach 3% of GDP, and also a lot of the investment seems to be backloaded beyond 2030.
15: The Health Secretary has told the Commons that NHS maternity failures are on a scale that shames our society. Families whose children were harmed or died have renewed their calls for a statutory public inquiry, arguing a new report into what went wrong is not sufficiently independent. And in sport, Jarrod Kwanza has been ruled out of England's World Cup last 32 game against DR Congo tomorrow. Fellow defender Reece James is also unavailable due to a hamstring injury.
17: Now for the news across the northeast. Police are investigating an assault in Merton in County Durham after a man was found seriously injured on Saturday. He remains in a critical condition in hospital after emergency services, including the air ambulance, attended the scene. Two people have been arrested in connection with the incident. An arrest has been made following a weekend collision in South Shields, where a motorcycle failed to stop at the scene. A 20-year-old man is being questioned by police after the incident outside Ocean Beach Pleasure Park, which left a young child seriously injured and a woman with minor injuries. Durham police have praised members of the public in Darlington after information led to the recovery of two suspected stolen motorbikes. Two people were arrested on suspicion of handling stolen goods. Inquiries are continuing. And a University of Sunderland building is one of the youngest buildings to be added to a countrywide at-risk register. The National Glass Centre joins more than 1,300 sites nationally, and it's due to close next month.
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17: Sunny spells, patchy cloud and showers this afternoon. It should be dry tomorrow with highs today of 20. That's the latest. I'm Brad Hardware.
0: Evening, I'm Dave Sherwood. Hope you're doing okay today. Got something from DeBarge to play for you soon. Kylie Minogue is going to be starring opposite Quentin Tarantino in a new Jamie Adams film. Something from her soon. First of all, Lionel.

0: Major Radio across the Northeast playing the best variety of hits. Simon Grundy back at breakfast tomorrow morning when you wake up. He's here from 6 with a My Masher, 8 o'clock a topical tune, and 9, another golden hour so far this week. It's been 1984 this morning, 1990, 70s year with our Simon tomorrow just after 9. Amy Grant in a few moments' time, and from the 70s, Billy Ocean.
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Gwen Stefani, what are you waiting for? 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

0: 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What a great tune. I haven't played that in a while. Michael Jackson beforehand. 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

0: 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South Tyneside Festival on the horizon. 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
0: Last week, Rosemary scored a life-changing £750,000. If you won that type of cash, what would you do? 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Rosemary knew exactly what she wanted to do.
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0: We are Nation Radio playing the best variety of hits across the Northeast. Katy Perry, Fireworks. She's got a new single out, new album dropping soon as well. Have yourself a really good Tuesday evening. I'm off to watch Serena Williams play on Centre Court. Looking forward to watching that. Hopefully it'll be as exciting as Will and Djokovic last night. After 8 o'clock tonight, it's the Nation Player 80s at 8 with Roberto and Bowie and Kelly Marie to start off.
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11: Here we go for your Tuesday night. Good evening. It is Roberto with you. Hello. I have got the lady on the way who's just got a voice I could listen to all day long. It's so lovely. First, though, 3 big ones from the 80s.
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11: We're going to start with some songs that are going to bring the energy for your Tuesday night. Maybe help you get the kitchen tidied up after dinner with a little bit of kitchen dancing. Kelly Marie's coming up first, though. David Bowie. Let's dance on Nation.

0: We are doing it for your Tuesday night. Last one of June. Thanks for having us on. There is Four Non Blondes and What's Up on Nation. It's 8:18. I'm Roberto. July starts tomorrow, of course. 19 days left of the World Cup. Some people celebrating that. 12 days left of Wimbledon and about 3 months to go until people really start talking about Christmas. That'll take us to October. Does still feel a bit early, doesn't it? But it'll happen. Some people even do it in September. Streaming platforms doing it already. Don't know if you spotted this. One streaming platform I was looking at the other day started showing Christmas films. Who are the people watching Christmas films in June, especially in a heat wave? Maybe it's cooling them down, seeing all that snow. I've got an early noughties banger on the way for you next. It's all about the lip gloss, the low-rise jeans, and a chorus you can't help but sing along with.
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2: 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Are you?

0: How's your Tuesday night going then? I wonder if you're having as much fun as Jack and Emily Foster. They've just moved into their new house, surrounded by boxes, trying to find the one that's got the kitchen stuff so they can cook some food. That's for you, Prince, When Doves Cry on Nation. Thank you for your message. Good luck in your new home together. I'll keep the tunes coming. I've got Lady Next, who's been wowing fans on her tour over the last few days with her biggest song from the Jagged Little Pill album. First, though.
1: Player.
0: Did you hear Rosemary last Friday? She was the lady who bagged £750,000 off of us. And I think it's safe to say, from her reaction, she was not expecting our phone call.
2: Thank God.
0: That is basically all she said.
2: Thank God.
0: How would you react this Friday if you got the phone call telling you you bagged £750,000? Would you be like Rosemary?
2: Thank God.
0: Would you be screaming the place down? Would you be full of nervous excitement? Let's find out, because we've got another £750,000 up for grabs, and it could be you we're calling this Friday with the news that you've won all of it. 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As I mentioned, if it's you we ring and you answer, £750,000 is yours, paid straight into your account after the call.
2: Oh, God.
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0: We are in the midst of festival season, aren't we? Maybe you've got tickets to go to one. Maybe you've seen that guy recently. He's been wowing fans. Teddy Swims, Mr. Know-It-All, playing For Your Nation for your Tuesday night. As we get ready for 90s at 9, three big ones from the 90s. I'm going to start that next with a Cher song that is about heartbreak, but she turns it around from something down into a bit of self-empowerment that makes you want to kind of hit the dance floor.
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0: Evening, if you've just joined us. Hope you're well for your Tuesday night. I'm Roberto. 9 o'clock. Gracie Abrams on the way after we do three big ones from the 90s. We'll take that at their finest on the way. First,

0: There is Bruce Springsteen's Hungry Heart on Nation. 9:15 for your Tuesday night. Hello, it is Roberto here. Thanks for having us on. July starts tomorrow, of course. Maybe like many of us, you're on a summer holiday countdown right now. They're coming. What would be your perfect holiday, though? Chilling out on the beach, doing nothing, no distractions, someone just bringing you constant cocktails, lots of sunshine. Well, that is very different to what the kids want. I don't know if you've seen this story. Under eights were asked what makes the perfect holiday. See what you think of this. They want swimming pools filled with chocolate. I know they're kids and they've not thought about the logistics of this, but that would be grim. All that gooiness, it'd be a nightmare to wash out your hair, wouldn't it? The kids also want a disco that never stops. Now that does sound interesting. And unlimited ice cream. You've got me. I'm well up for this kid's holiday now. Unlimited ice cream. Stevie Wonder on their way next with one of the coolest opening riffs of a song ever and some Rudimental.
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17: The best variety.

that changed. And I traveled around the world, think where you living at now. I heard you moved to Austin, got an apartment and settled down. And every once in a while, I start texting, write a paragraph, but then I delete the message. Think about you like a pastime, I could cry you a river, get you baptized. Or I wasn't ready to act right, used to always think I'd get you back right. They say that things fall apart. We were gonna move to Brooklyn, you were gonna study art. Love is just a tool to remind us who we are.

0: There is Buggles on Nation, where you get the best variety of hits. Going back to the 80s in a moment for the Pointer Sisters with a song that makes sitting still just feel like not an option. I've got Lonely Young coming up before 10 as well. First, though.
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0: Did you hear Rosemary last Friday? She was the lady who bagged £750,000 off of us. And I think it's safe to say, from her reaction, she was not expecting our phone call.
2: Oh, God.
0: That is basically all she said.
2: Oh, God.
0: How would you react this Friday if you got the phone call telling you you bagged £750,000? Would you be like Rosemary?
2: Oh, God.
0: Would you be screaming the place down? Would you be full of nervous excitement? Let's find out, because we've got another £750,000 up for grabs, and it could be you we're calling this Friday with the news that you've won all of it. 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As I mentioned, if it's you we ring and you answer, £750,000 is yours, paid straight into your account after the call.
2: Oh, God.
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0: This lady's just finished a kind of mini comeback tour after what happened last year, and she's doing great now. Back on absolutely blinding form. Loli Young and Messi playing for your nation for your Tuesday night. It is Roberto here as we get ready for Noughties at 10. Yeah, three massive ones from the Noughties, starting that with J-Lo and the fact that she doesn't need you much.
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5: On the way for your Tuesday night, the lady who's getting married very soon and she doesn't want anyone knowing anything about it. She's even asked guests to sign NDAs. First, though, at 10. Let's do three massive ones from the noughties, shall we? I'm Roberto with Snow Patrol coming up for you. Daniel Powter's not had a great day. And first, it's Jennifer Lopez. Love Don't Cost a Thing, playing for you on Nation.

0: There is Duran Duran's Hungry Like the Wolf on Nation as we wrap up your Tuesday. Or maybe we're starting your Tuesday if you're on your night shift. I'd love to give you a little night shift check-in. Say hi through our Facebook page. 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Or get in touch on WhatsApp, of course. 07740-938500. We've got Mark Ellison, loving the tunes, working for FedEx tonight. Holly and Paige, the Travel Lodge crew. Got the tunes keeping them going. I'll get Shania Twain on for you next. And a great song coming up from Michael Jackson.
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0: Good evening to the night team at Greg's. All about Nation, whilst they're baking their sausage rolls, no doubt. It's good to have you here, guys. That's for you, Savage Garden. Truly, madly, deeply. ABBA are on the way next, doing what they do best, really. A breakup song disguised as just something really uplifting and fun. I've got some Ray coming up as well. First, though.
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0: Did you hear Rosemary last Friday? She was the lady who bagged £750,000 off of us. And I think it's safe to say, from her reaction, she was not expecting our phone call.
2: Thank God.
0: That is basically all she said.
2: Thank God.
0: How would you react this Friday if you got the phone call telling you you bagged £750,000? Would you be like Rosemary?
2: Thank God.
0: Would you be screaming the place down? Would you be full of nervous excitement? 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

0: She's still looking. Ray, where is my husband on Nation? It is Roberto here. Thanks for your company tonight. If you're on your night shift, I wish you luck. Hang with us and we'll get you through with the best variety of hits. And of course, if you're just cleaning your teeth and maybe off to bed, sweet dreams. Have a nice sleep. I'll see you back here tomorrow evening from 8. Have yourself a brilliant week.
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